U2 from their latest EP, Easter Lily, on Out of the Box. They've released two EPs of new music so far this year and are working on a full-length album that'll be out later on. That was called In a Life. We heard Courtney Barnett before that from her latest release, former album of the week here, and a song called One Thing at a Time. And Jack White started off that set with G.O.D. and the Broken Ribs, one of two new songs that he's just released. 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It's all new rock, Americana, and blues, and from the new album by The Strokes, which will be their first in 6 years, here's Going Shopping on Out of the Box.

Americana and blues, and from the new album by The Strokes, which will be their first in 6 years, here's Going Shopping on Out of the Box.

That's the indie band Deer Tick on Out of the Box, getting ready to come out with a new album, and that's one of a couple of songs they've released ahead of it called Mary Singletary. We also heard Sookie Waterhouse with Back in Love, brand new from her, and The Strokes started off that set. It's been 6 years since their last album that was called The New Abnormal. Their new one will be called Reality Awaits, and that was Going Shopping. I'm Paul Shagrew, and I'll play you a song now from the album of the week. I'm featuring the new one by the Black Keys called Peaches, which almost sounds like a rehearsal session because the whole album is full of obscure blues and R&B songs that they recorded live in the studio with very little overdubbing. And this is a song originally done by R.L. Burnside called Firemen Ring the Bell. The Black Keys from the album Peaches on Out of the Box.

Selwyn Birchwood on Out of the Box. Talking Heads is one of the songs on his new album, Electric Swamp Funkin' Blues. Mark Broussard did a song from the former album of the week here called Chance Worth Taking. That was You'll Be Sorry. And this week I'm featuring the new one from the Black Keys called Peaches, which is a whole album of the band recreating old soul and blues songs. And that was called Firemen Ring the Bell that started off that set. You can hear my review of the album at whrv.org/album of the week or by subscribing to the podcast. And I'll play plenty more from it all this week. Here's a new one from Charlie Crockett, who has just released his latest album, Age of the Ram. This is Fastest Gun Alive on Out of the Box.

That's a new song from the Hampton Roads artist Jim Bullitt on Out of the Box, who has been working with Zach Motes of the Dharma Initiative on most of his recent recordings, and that's another one that the two collaborate on called Your Face. We heard Elizabeth and the Catapults right before that, and a song that is the title cut of their new album, Responsible Friend. And Charlie Crockett did another song from Age of the Ram, his latest release. A song called Fastest Gun Alive. I'm Paul Shagru. I've got time for one more set, and we're going to go under the covers for the final set tonight. I'll start it off with I'm With Her. Sarah Jaroz, Sarah Watkins, and Aoife O'Donovan use this song to close out their live album that has just been released called Sing Me Alive. Here's their version of John Hiatt's Crossing Muddy Waters on Out of the Box.

0: There's a set of new cover songs to finish up Out of the Box tonight. The original versions of some might be more familiar to you than others. That was Matt Berninger of The National collaborating with Roseanne Cash on a Velvet Underground song called Who Loves the Sun. We also heard Elin Jewell. I love her version of the old Woody Guthrie song called Deportee. It's so sad sounding and so timely at the same time. And I started off that set with I'm With Her. Sarah Jarosz, Aoife O'Donovan, and Sarah Watkins do a number of cover songs on their new live album called Sing Me Alive. And that's the one they saved for last, the finale of the live album, their version of John Hiatt's Crossing Muddy Waters. And that's going to do it for me, Paul Shagrew. Thanks for listening tonight. The show is about to be made available on demand at whrv.org/out-of-the-box.
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6: So back to the music and to a song that I mentioned earlier this year in the context of do not try all of the things that are mentioned in this song if you are planning on taking a gap year. It's by Norwegian Ollie Kirken.

Molly Kirken from Norway, whose album Cowboy Lie Detector Machine, on which you'll find that song, Gap Year, is still riding high in the Euro-Americana chart this month, and deservedly so. Okay, let's head out and cross the western border of Norway into Sweden, which is where this next singer-songwriter comes from. This is the new single from Anders Jornestam.

because they are called Mr. Wolf, as when you try to search for them online and combine the title of their new album, Nursery Rhymes for the End of Times, simply produces a list on multiple streaming sites of nursery rhymes involving a Mr. Wolf and suitable cartoon pictures to accompany those search results. But if you try via Bandcamp, it becomes much easier. So from an Americana point of view, the band are Mr. Wolf, with Mr. abbreviated to MR, and the title of their song that I played there was Big Wheel. Before them, it was Stephen Rowe from Australia and his story of the Mayor of Silverton, one of two singles he recently released. Stephen is not at all as hard to find online as Mr. Wolf, but it will help if I tell you that his name is spelt S-T-E-P-H-E-N. And it was Anders Jornestan from Sweden who I played initially in that three-song blog, and his first new release of 2026, his song Midsummer Blues. But let's hope none of us get those this year. Right, time for one thing new and something old, which will make sense in just over 7 minutes, I think. The one thing new this week comes from what is an outstanding new album by English artist Elaine Palmer, which is due out later this month, and the song I'm going to play from it is called I Still Feel the Same. Well, first, a track from a 2016 album. It's been over a month, I think, since I got a chance to go back a decade for a something old song, and so I do have a chance to do it today, so I thought I would play you this track from the record that Scotsman Daniel Mead released 10 years ago, and this is its title track, Let Me Off at the Bottom.

couple of debut appearances there, and that last one by the band who I made reference to earlier as being a little hard to easily find online, and that's

0: really excited for you to take a listen to Elaine Palmer's new album to see if you like it as much as I do. So many tracks that I could easily play on the programme. The one I just did is called I Still Feel the Same, and the album itself, due out on the 24th of April, is called Some Seek Silver, Some Seek Gold. Before that, it was Daniel Mead with the Something Old track, the title track from his now decade-old album, Let Me Off at the Bottom. I'm not sure if Daniel is planning on an album release this year, but he did release one last year called Time Rolls By, and indeed it does. But if I've got my timings right, which I think I have, I do still have time to play one other something new track this week, which comes from an album released this week. The new one by Canadian Susie Ungerleider.
1: That

Singing there with Canadian duo White Horse, that was Susie Ungerleider and her story of their trip to Amsterdam. And you can find that new song on her new release, the deluxe version of her album Among the Evergreens, which is out this week. Okay, so I did leave enough time for that song, but very little here after it. So let me quickly say, this has been the International Americana Music Show. I'm Michael Park. Thank you so much for tuning in this week, and safe travels, everyone. So back to the music and to a song that I mentioned earlier this year in the context of do not try all of the things that are mentioned in this song if you are planning on taking a gap year. It's by Norwegian Olli Kirken.

Molly Kirkin from Norway, whose album Cowboy Lie Detector Machine, on which you'll find that song, Gap Year, is still riding high in the Euro-Americana chart this month, and deservedly so. Okay, let's head out and cross the western border of Norway into Sweden, which is where this next singer-songwriter comes from. This is the new single from Anders Jornestad.

worn feeling on a different day. I can see you had the same old way. Sometimes it's best to leave things where they're found.

couple of debut appearances there, and that last one by the band who I made reference to earlier as being a little hard to easily find online, and that's because they are called Mr. Wolf. As when you try to search for them online and combine the title of their new album, Nursery Rhymes for the End of Times, simply produces a list on multiple streaming sites of nursery rhymes involving a Mr. Wolf and suitable cartoon pictures to accompany those search results. But if you try via Bandcamp, it becomes much easier. So from an Americana point of view, the band are Mr. Wolf, with Mr. abbreviated to MR, and the title of their song that I played there was Big Wheel. Before them, it was Stephen Rowe from Australia and his story of the Mayor of Silverton, one of two singles he recently released. Stephen is not at all as hard to find online as Mr. Wolf, but it will help if I tell you that his name is spelt S-T-E-P-H-E-N. And it was Anders Jornestan from Sweden who I played initially in that three-song blog, and his first new release of 2026, his song Midsummer Blues. But let's hope none of us get those this year. Right, time for one thing new and something old, which will make sense in just over 7 minutes, I think. The one thing new this week comes from what is an outstanding new album by English artist Elaine Palmer, which is due out later this month, and the song I'm going to play from it is called I Still Feel the Same. Well, first, a track from a 2016 album. It's been over a month, I think, since I got a chance to go back a decade for a something old song, and so I do have a chance to do it today, so I thought I would play you this track from the record that Scotsman Daniel Mead released 10 years ago, and this is its title track, Let Me Off at the Bottom. Let me-

really excited for you to take a listen to Elaine Palmer's new album to see if you like it as much as I do. So many tracks that I could easily play on the programme. The one I just did is called I Still Feel the Same, and the album itself, due out on the 24th of April, is called Some Seek Silver, Some Seek Gold. Before that, it was Daniel Mead with the Something Old track, the title track from his now decade-old album, Let Me Off at the Bottom. I'm not sure if Daniel is planning on an album release this year, but he did release one last year called Time Rolls By, and indeed it does. But if I've got my timings right, which I think I have, I do still have time to play one other something new track this week, which comes from an album released this week. The new one by Canadian Susie Ungerleider. That after-

0: Singing there with Canadian duo White Horse, that was Susie Ungerleider and her story of their trip to Amsterdam. And you can find that new song on her new release, the deluxe version of her album Among the Evergreens, which is out this week. Okay, so I did leave enough time for that song, but very little here after it. So let me quickly say, this has been the International Americana Music Show. I'm Michael Park. Thank you so much for tuning in this week, and safe travels, everyone.
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I've been there ever since.

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1: 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Did you forget it?
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3: I wish I had a Little Red Box to put my best friends in. 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

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Some of them you know, some of them you don't. But rest assured, I always attempt to make the mix fresh and interesting. 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

0: I had a wee sister, they called her Peep Peep. She waded the waters so deep, deep, deep. She climbed up the mountain so high, high, high. And poor little thing, she had but one eye.
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0: 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Some of them you know, some of them you don't. 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

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And here's another song from the album of the week on Alt Radio.

Yeah. This is the check 1, 2. The check 3, 4. You know who it is. You see, I tried to be.

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I'm Randy Berner from the G-Man Radio Network, and you can hear the program on Alt Radio Wednesday nights at 9. Artists you know, tunes you may not have heard in a while. 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

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I'm headed home, headed home. The nights are getting colder now, and the air is getting crisp. I first tasted the universe on a night like this. A box of wine, an alibi, and the hunger in her eyes, in the place where the tree of good and evil.

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I am Steve Gimbert, your tour guide. 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

Just when you think you've heard it all, there's Out of the Box with me, Paul Shagrew. 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

to you. Like any other candidate, we'll pretend we're walking home, cause your future's at stake. 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

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Some of them you know, some of them you don't. 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

I'm Randy Berner, inviting you to tune in my program, Album Rock, Wednesday at 9 p.m., following Paul Chagrou and Out of the Box on WHRV 89.5 HD2 and online at altradio.org.

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1: Sam Henshaw went through a breakup while he was making his latest album. Literally, the breakup happened, and pretty much immediately, he was in the studio dealing with it and writing about it.
2: It was just really interesting to be able to be like, okay, how do I feel? Let me just put that all into the music. And so there's a ton of music that was, you know, that people probably won't ever hear, because I think it was just allowing me to, like, let it out.
1: The result was his new album called It Could Be Worse. And coming up, he talks about why he named it that.
2: There's just something about it that's kind of funny. I don't know why. When you immediately hear that phrase as well, you automatically know that something's happened, but you know that this person's outlook on it is hopeful.
1: Sam Henshaw talks about how he got through it and the music he made today. I'm Raina Duris. This is World Cafe. Here's a breakup song that is also kind of a makeup song. Takes you through a whole roller coaster of emotions. It's the Jesus and Mary Chain, Sometimes, Always.

This is World Cafe. I'm Raina Duris. Going through a breakup is horrible. And when it's happening, you might just want to hide. Maybe curl up on the couch, have a little cry. Maybe have your best friend come over and make you dinner and give you a hug. But Sam Henshaw didn't have that option. He had to go to work. Sam's new album, It Could Be Worse, was written during and after a painful breakup. And today he talks about what that was like, about how heartbreak shaped the album, and how making the album while experiencing heartbreak shaped him. This is Sam Henshaw's second full-length record, but over the years he's also released several singles and EPs and has toured in support of artists like Chance the Rapper and James Bay. Our conversation is coming up in just a moment, but first, from It Could Be Worse, here's Sam Henshaw with a live performance of Float on World Cafe.

0: Live for World Cafe, Sam Henshaw with Float. It's from his new album, It Could Be Worse. Sam Henshaw is my guest. I'm Raina Duras. Sam, welcome to the World Cafe.
1: Thank you for having me.
0: I'm so happy you're here. Now, in that song, you sound like you are drifting away from somebody, floating away from somebody, and you're not happy about it. Could you tell us about the headspace that you were in when you wrote Float?
1: Yeah. I'd literally gone through a breakup in the middle of working on music. That song was sort of our, it was kind of the beginning of like finding out what the album was going to sound like. And yeah, it was just, I think where I was mentally was just in this headspace of still very heavily in the process of like mourning the end of the relationship and wanting to, you know, the memories are all still fresh at that point. The memories are all still positive. And there's loads of confusion and stuff. And I think just the only thing I did know, the most certain thing I knew within that moment was like, I didn't want to do life on my own without that person. And that was, I think that was kind of where the concept kind of came from. And this idea of like two balloons just sort of separating and one just kind of doing their own thing and you just being there floating on your own.
0: What was it specifically for you about that song that kind of unlocked the direction of the album?
1: Every time you finish a song in the studio, you feel good about it and you're like, oh yeah, this is amazing. Everyone feels happy, blah, blah, blah. But, and I feel like the real test is sort of how much you listen to the song when you're done. And so my producer, Josh, sent it to me as I was about to hop on the plane. And it was all like, probably for 11 hours of that flight, I just kept listening to that song.
0: Really?
1: Yeah. And I was just like, oh, this is it. Like, this is the thing. This is the song that's going to, you know.
0: It's a dangerous place to listen to something emotional on a plane. I feel like there are studies about how being on a plane makes people like cry more.
1: Yes.
0: And get more
1: emotional. Watching films, certain films makes you, and yeah, I don't know if it was like a good thing or a bad thing, but it's probably a good thing because I think it really helped solidify the decision for me. But I was like, yeah, this is what I want my album to not only sound like, but I want it to feel like this from like an emotional perspective.
0: If you're just joining us, my guest today on World Cafe is Sam Henshaw. So you're going through this breakup. It just happened.
1: Yeah.
0: How did songwriting help you through the heartbreak you were feeling?
1: In a lot of ways, because I think I've never had a situation where it's been that immediate. And we made the album in LA. I've never had a situation where I've been out in anywhere working on music, and you go through something like that and then you just have to like show up to work the following day. I don't like using the term work, but you know what I mean? You have to show up and like...
0: Yeah, you got to perform. You have to like deliver.
1: Yeah, you got to deliver the following
0: day. You're paying for that studio time.
1: No, exactly. And it's different when you're, you know, when you've gone to another country and you're doing it and you're like, all right, this is on my dime and I'm, you know, I need to create. And so I think I'd never been through anything like that where I had to just show up and still deliver, because I guess with what we do, it's a very emotion. It's like one of those industries that's weirdly emotion based, where like your mood kind of can.
0: Absolutely.
1: Yeah. And so, but it was just really interesting to be able to be like, okay, how do I feel? Let me just put that all into the music. And so there's a ton of music that was, you know, that people probably won't ever hear, because I think it was just allowing me to like let it out. So it was like weird that like that kind of happened, and I just sort of was doing therapy but also just still like using the music more as a tool to let all of that go into it. So yeah,
0: you can hear the emotion coming out in these songs, and we're gonna hear you play another one. It's called Closer. Could you talk about working on this song in the studio? That, do you remember that day?
1: Yeah, I actually filmed it. I've got like the whole thing on my VHS camera. That was, I think we had found quite a rhythm at that point in regards to the writing. And I think most people don't know that, unless you play the song, you don't realize that the song's just going down a key every time.
0: Okay.
1: Yeah. Yeah. So it's just literally transposing down. It's just going down the whole time. And that was just so cool to me. It went almost beyond just the like relationship as well. It was, you know, about friendships that may have like come and gone, or, you know, relationships with a parent or loved one or whatever. But I just loved the idea of, you know, it could have been food. Do you know what I mean? It's like, I just loved the idea of, you know, that conversation that you have with yourself, and you're just saying, oh, I wish things were different. Yeah. I wish that I could, you know, I wish that if all these circumstances hadn't, you know, happened and all these things hadn't happened, maybe there's a chance we'd still be closer. Maybe there's a chance we'd still, you know, be in each other's lives.
0: Yeah.
1: And I just think that's really interesting.
0: Yeah.
1: Yeah.
0: This is Closer, live from Sam Henshaw on World Cafe.

Recorded live for World Cafe, that was Closer from my guest today, Sam Henshaw. I'm Raina Duris. Well, I want to talk a bit about finding your voice as finding your voice.

Wayside, Back in Time. That is Gillian Welch going back in time to a track recorded just before the pandemic lockdowns on Live from the Archives, next on World Cafe.

You're tuned to World Cafe, and this is live from the archives. I'm Raina Duris, digging out a couple of exclusive live performances recorded for this show, starting today off with a track first heard in our 2020 session with Billy Strings. The interview was recorded virtually in August 2020 when Billy was sitting at home on his couch, but the performances were recorded before that. That's why you hear the crowd in the background in a time that seems so far away now, in 2019. Highway Hypnosis, live from Billy Strings on World Cafe.

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Before that, you heard Billy String's live performance of Highway Hypnosis. Both of those recorded for World Cafe. 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Beck is back with new music, and this one's so pretty. It's Ride Lonesome.

From her 1998 classic album, Car Wheels on a Gravel Road, Lucinda Williams' Still I Long for Your Kiss. Back into your music in a second here on World Cafe.

Hey, Raina with you on World Cafe. You know those questionnaires when you're filling out a form and you have to circle the gender or sex option that applies to you? Now, usually, I would say woman, personally. But traditionally, chainsaw hasn't been an option. And depending on the day, I would maybe go with that. Glad they're offering it. This band's called Man, Woman, Chainsaw. New from them, Nosedive.

0: All Night from The Dare. Sadly, unlike the night mentioned in that song, World Cafe does have to end, and here we are. Thank you so much for letting me play you some music today. Thank you to the public radio stations who carry this show to you across the country, and thanks to our team. We produce this show at WXPN at the University of Pennsylvania in Philadelphia. I'm Raina Duris. 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
0: This song came to Joshua Ray Walker right after he got a devastating health update.
2: 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And I wrote Ain't Dead Yet.
0: Joshua shares that story, which turned around in a very positive way, and he performs live on the next World Cafe.
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As someone once said, there's something in the water around here. It's Out of the Box. I'm Paul Shagrew, and I'm going to start off the show tonight with some brand new songs all by Virginia artists. One of them is Sarah Williams. She moved back to this area after spending a long time in Nashville and is coming out with a new album called Chapters later this month. I'll play you a sad song from the album called Diamond Ring. We'll also hear Dan Pellegrino. He put on a great show at the Out of the Box series recently, and he's got a new song out called Show Some Love. But we're going to start off the show with Anthony Rizzano and the Conqueroos, who have just announced that they'll be releasing a rarities album soon. And here's a live version of a song they originally put out back in 2014 on their Get Rude album. Here's Down at the Bottom from Anthony Rizzano and the Conqueroos on Out of the Box.

There's a whole set of new releases, all by Virginia artists on Out of the Box. That was Sarah Williams, a Virginia native who has recently moved back to the area after spending a long time in Nashville. And on May 15th, she'll release her new album, Chapters. That was a song from it called Diamond Ring. We heard Dan Pellegrino before that. He put on a great show last February at the Out of the Box series at the Sandler Center. And he's just released a new song called Show Some Love. And you can catch him live at the Stockley Gardens Arts Festival on Saturday, May 16th. He'll start at 2 o'clock that afternoon. And Anthony Rizzano and the Conqueroos started off the show today with a new live version of Down at the Bottom. It's going to be on a new rarities collection they'll be releasing soon. I'm Paul Shagru, and here is a former member of Vampire Weekend who is coming out with a new solo album soon. This is Rostam with Back of a Truck on Out of the Box.

That's Indigo D'Souza, an out-of-the-box North Carolina techno artist who put out a great album just last year. And now she's come out with a song that's even newer called Come to God. We also heard Jose Gonzalez and another track from his latest album called Against the Dying of the Light. That was You and We. And Rostam will be releasing a new solo album soon. And I started off that set with a song from it called Back of a Truck. I'm Paul Shagrew. It's been a long time since we've gotten an album from this next artist, but she's about to release a new one. Her name is Tift Merritt, and this is a song that'll be on her next release called Someone to Watch the Band with Me on Out of the Box.

You're listening to Out of the Box, and I couldn't resist putting those two songs together again. I love songs about baseball, and that was Matt the Electrician from his new EP, Let's Play 2, where he's released two songs about baseball, that one called Like Love. We heard Hampton Roads' own Logan Vath before that with his new song called Opening Day. And I started off that set with Tift Merritt and Someone to Watch the Band with Me, the first song we've heard from that great Americana artist in a long time. I'm Paul Shagru, and here's a new one by Foo Fighters, who have just released their new album after 30 years of being together as a band. The album is called Your Favorite Toy. Here's Window on Out of the Box.

Brittany Howard and Alabama Shakes on Out of the Box, who have reunited and will be releasing a new album soon with that song on it called American Dream. We heard from Goose before that. They're coming out with a new album this summer called Big Modern, and that was Good to Be. And Foo Fighters have just released their new album, and I started off that set with a song from it called Window. 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It's all new rock, Americana, and blues. And here's a song from the album of the week, the new one by The Black Keys called Peaches. 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